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welcome to Tuesday night. Glad you're here. It's Dave. Ella Langley coming up in a few minutes. Blake Shelton coming up too. And a look at some of the top trending items of the day. But in case you missed it, coming up in less than 10.

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0: So this is an online trend I can get behind. The new trend called Jimmy Buffett Maxing, where people try to embrace being more relaxed, easygoing, and basically live like Jimmy Buffett. The idea is to stop stressing over the small things and build a life that feels more balanced and enjoyable every day. Maybe with a lost shaker of salt. So Ella Langley is still making chart history, becoming the first female country artist to hold the top two spots on the Billboard Hot 100 at the same time. Be Her is number two in the charts. Number one, of course, Houston, Texas. Another major milestone on what's already been a huge year for her. Speaking of big moments, Alan Jackson's final concert in Nissan Stadium in Nashville has become one of the biggest ticket events country music has seen in years. Resale prices have climbed into the thousands, and some fans are even offering to pay people to wait in line for them all day to secure a better spot in the pit. The show features a long list of major artists, and for a lot of fans, it feels like the end of an era.
1: In case you missed it.
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0: Jody Messina coming up in the next few minutes. We have Dan Seals on the way as well. Hope you're having a great night. Thanks for listening. Here's Garth.

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0: my baby bye-bye. So my cousin's kid, his name's Eli. He's 6 years old. He's obsessed with dinosaurs, right? And he was telling me that if humans had T-Rex proportions, a 6 foot tall person would have arms that are about 11 inches long, which is honestly kind of not surprising. Also, it explains why T-Rexes always look so angry.
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1: 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Looks like to me you're feeling kind of crowded.

0: were SUVs made by Isuzu back in the day. Remember Isuzus and Joe Isuzu, the guy who always lied in the commercials? Yeah, that was a great times. I miss the 90s. Dixie Chicks on the way in a bit. Hang on.
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12: Showers and thunderstorms likely tonight. It'll be warmer and breezy, low temperatures in the mid-50s, cooler and windy tomorrow, some brief morning sunshine and then cloudy throughout the day. Temperatures begin in the mid to upper 50s, but fall into the upper 40s by evening, and a quiet day Thursday, partly cloudy, lower 60s. From the 13 First Alert Weather Center, I'm Chief Meteorologist Jay Birchback.
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Lady A coming up shortly. I got Lori Morgan on the way as well. Plus, great good news story to share coming up in less than 10 minutes. Right now, Luke Gomes.

0: Hey, thanks for listening. Let's get into some good news for this evening. For Matt Sipes, this wasn't just a perfect game. It was a lifelong dream. The 23-year-old bowler from Illinois, who is on the autism spectrum, just rolled his very first 300 game. A perfect score. And it comes right as he's stepping into the next chapter, joining the Professional Bowlers Association. Matt's been bowling since he was 6 years old. What started as a love for the sound of the pins falling turned into years of competition, travel, and relentless dedication. Through every challenge, he stayed focused on one goal: to get better, to belong, to keep going. His mom says watching the final strike wasn't about the score, it was about everything that it took to get him there. Matt says he hopes his journey inspires others on the spectrum to chase their dreams. And now, with a perfect game behind him, he says he's just getting started.
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0: Okay, so don't kill the messenger here. I'm just relaying the information. According to this survey I'm reading right here, dogs are officially America's most popular pets. Yep, dogs at the top of the list. Honestly, dogs kind of earn it if you think about it. They greet you like you've just returned from war after checking the mailbox. And I'm sorry, cat people, but cats just act like reluctant roommates.
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0: So in case you're wondering if George Strait's starting to wind down, the answer is absolutely not. He's still playing stadiums and still selling out stadiums everywhere. He just had the largest show in South Carolina that they've seen in Clemson ever just a couple of weekends ago. King George is doing just fine. Lone Star, on the way in a few. Hang on.
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15: Showers and thunderstorms likely tonight. It'll be warmer and breezy, low temperatures in the mid-50s, cooler and windy tomorrow, some brief morning sunshine and then cloudy throughout the day. Temperatures begin in the mid to upper 50s, but fall into the upper 40s by evening, and a quiet day Thursday, partly cloudy, lower 60s. From the 13 First Alert Weather Center, I'm Chief Meteorologist Jay Birschback.
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0: Alrighty, here we are. It is May 12th. Let's take a look at today's history lesson. On this date in 1918, Mary Kay Ashe, the founder of Mary Kay Cosmetics, was born. On this date in 1959, actress Elizabeth Taylor married her fourth husband, entertainer Eddie Fisher. They were divorced in 1964. On this date in 1990, Saturday Night Live used a time delay for the first time ever because Andrew Dice Clay was hosting. On this date in 1993, the television series The Wonder Years came to an end. Would you stand up and walk out on me? And lastly, on this date in 1997, Tim McGraw and Faith Hill released their first duet, It's Your Love. So there you have it. That's your history lesson for today, May 12th.
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13: What are the chances you are listening to this while drinking a nice hot cup of coffee? If so, don't let me stop you. For years, we've been reporting on the health benefits of coffee, and that's not going to stop today. A new study, this one out of Harvard School of Public Health, found that coffee and tea could help lower your risk of developing dementia. People who enjoyed 1 to 3 caffeinated cups a day saw the biggest impact. In addition to the caffeine, coffee contains hundreds of bioactive compounds that can influence inflammation, glucose metabolism, vascular function, and oxidative stress. It's also possible coffee drinkers might be doing other things that keep them healthy. Eating a more balanced diet, getting plenty of exercise, sleep, not smoking, or drinking too much alcohol. And finally, staying socially active. I'm Dr. Sanjay Gupta, helping you live a better life.
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0: the boot scooting on your Tuesday night. What's happening? It's Dave. Glad you're here. Got Diamond Rio on the way in a few.
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10: 98.3 Showers and thunderstorms likely tonight. It'll be warmer and breezy, low temperatures in the mid-50s. Cooler and windy tomorrow, some brief morning sunshine and then cloudy throughout the day. Temperatures begin in the mid to upper 50s, but fall into the upper 40s by evening, and a quiet day Thursday, partly cloudy, lower 60s. From the 13 First Alert Weather Center, I'm Chief Meteorologist Jay Birschback.
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0: So you never know in show business if it's for real or if it's fake, but it does appear that Miranda and Casey Musgraves are getting along a lot better than they used to. They had a bit of a feud there for a while, but the hatchet has been buried. They actually recorded a song together and performed together recently. So, yeah, there you go. Sawyer Brown on the way in a few. Hang on.
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0: 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John Michael Montgomery coming up too. Sawyer Brown now.

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0: track off his debut album, and it was a big one for him over 35 years ago now? What? Really? Clint Black, it's Killing Time there. Colin Ray on the way in a few. Hang on.
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8: If you're someone who isn't super active, just thinking about the amount of exercise you're supposed to get every week can feel daunting. 75 minutes of vigorous exercise, 150 minutes of moderate intensity exercise. It's a lot, but I have some good news for you in the form of a recent study out of Norway. Researchers found that for most sedentary people, getting just 5 more minutes of meaningful movement a day had a statistically significant impact on their expected lifespan. So did reducing the amount of time they sat every day by just 30 minutes. That's not to say that this bare minimum is what you should aspire to, but I think it's a good reminder that doing something is always better than doing nothing. The point is, just get started. Work just a little bit more movement into your daily routine, and don't even think of it as exercise. I'm Dr. Sanjay Gupta, helping you live a better life.
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10: 98.3 Showers and thunderstorms likely tonight. It'll be warmer and breezy, low temperatures in the mid-50s. Cooler and windy tomorrow, some brief morning sunshine and then cloudy throughout the day. Temperatures begin in the mid to upper 50s, but fall into the upper 40s by evening. And a quiet day Thursday, partly cloudy, lower 60s. From the 13 First Alert Weather Center, I'm Chief Meteorologist Jay Birschbach.
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0: Oh, yeah. Except for Monday. 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
1: I'm

0: Alrighty, time for me to head on out of here. Jack Womack on the way in a few minutes. He's got Travis Tritt and Luke Combs coming up shortly.
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2: Would you believe it if I told you that tooth decay is the most common non-communicable disease in the world, even here in the United States? 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
3: Showers and thunderstorms likely tonight. It'll be warmer and breezy, low temperatures in the mid-50s, cooler and windy tomorrow, some brief morning sunshine and then cloudy throughout the day. Temperatures begin in the mid to upper 50s, but fall into the upper 40s by evening, and a quiet day Thursday, partly cloudy, lower 60s. From the 13 First Alert Weather Center, I'm Chief Meteorologist Jay Birschbach.
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0: Sabrina Bendix, your favorite country hits. 12 back. Josh Turner on the way. And Sarah Evans, who many of you diehard Sarah Evans fans know, that she is going to be on that Nights or Forever project, teaming up with Dan Seals due to the help of technology. And she's going to be doing several shows around CMA Fest time in Nashville. Sarah and Josh Turner on the way.
1: Showers and thunderstorms likely tonight. It'll be warmer and breezy, low temperatures in the mid-50s, cooler and windy tomorrow, some brief morning sunshine and then cloudy throughout the day. Temperatures begin in the mid to upper 50s, but fall into the upper 40s by evening, and a quiet day Thursday, partly cloudy, lower 60s. From the 13 First Alert Weather Center, I'm Chief Meteorologist Jay Birchbach.

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0: 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What's up? 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

0: We're talking about Memorial Day travel. So far, the top 10 most desired destinations, well, I'll give you five of them. Miami hit at number five, Las Vegas at four, New York City at number three. See,
1: 98.3 showers and thunderstorms likely tonight. It'll be warmer and breezy, low temperatures in the mid-50s, cooler and windy tomorrow, some brief morning sunshine and then cloudy throughout the day. Temperatures begin in the mid to upper 50s, but fall into the upper 40s by evening. And a quiet day Thursday, partly cloudy, lower 60s. From the 13 First Alert Weather Center, I'm Chief Meteorologist Jay Birchback.

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'Cause I got myself a good girl. And some good old boys. Yeah, the boys round here drinking that ice cold beer. 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

0: Your favorite country hits and more of them. Garth Brooks with a unique perspective on real estate, and he owns some, including having an ownership stake in his bar on Broadway. But anyway, that's what he was talking about, the long-term plans for.
1: Showers and thunderstorms likely tonight. It'll be warmer and breezy, low temperatures in the mid-50s, cooler and windy tomorrow, some brief morning sunshine and then cloudy throughout the day. Temperatures begin in the mid to upper 50s, but fall into the upper 40s by evening, and a quiet day Thursday, partly cloudy, lower 60s. From the 13 First Alert Weather Center, I'm Chief Meteorologist Jay Birchbach.

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0: 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Energy that never runs out. From Neon Moon.
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0: Your favorite country hits, more of them. I think Jody Messina would say that she wouldn't miss it for the world, at least most parts of her touring career. Do you know that is celebrating 30 years, and she's doing that with the Bridges Tour? It kicks off in Farmington, Pennsylvania, and she's going to be touring right on through the summer and even into the fall. Luckily, she's doing all right. We're going to hear from her along with Little Big Town.
1: Showers and thunderstorms likely tonight. It'll be warmer and breezy, low temperatures in the mid-50s, cooler and windy tomorrow, some brief morning sunshine and then cloudy throughout the day. Temperatures begin in the mid to upper 50s, but fall into the upper 40s by evening, and a quiet day Thursday, partly cloudy, lower 60s. From the 13 First Alert Weather Center, I'm Chief Meteorologist Jay Birchbach.

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0: Bringing a better mix of all your favorite country hits. And Lori Morgan popping up in the news lately about, you know, Keith will always be the love of her life, and talking about, of course, his induction into the Country Music Hall of Fame a couple of years back. But I was going back through some old interviews, and she talked about the time she heard Miami, Miami for the first time on the Opry and thought his segment was done. And they said, no, no, no, there's two shows tonight, so he's coming back. She said, I have never driven faster back to that Opry house in my life. As they say, the rest is history. We'll hear from Keith along with Tim McGraw, one of his proteges.
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2: 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Beep beep. And that's your Cumulus Toledo traffic.
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0: There's Hardy with Truck Bed. Well, even though Jimmy Buffett passed away over 2 years ago now, you can still keep his spirit alive by Jimmy Buffett maxing. Gen Z has been attaching the word maxing to anything to describe going all in on something and optimizing it to an obsessive degree, just slang for maximize. So the phrase Jimmy Buffett maxing is trending. And it just means to live your life like Jimmy, you know, laid back and by the beach with a margarita. Sounds wonderful, doesn't it? A fan described it in a video, quote, Jimmy lived every day to be the absolute fullest. He built an empire off the things he loved, like music. He enjoyed the little things like sunshine, the ocean, margaritas, and friends. He didn't let the little things worry him. Most importantly, he built a life that felt like a 24/7 vacation. Yeah, most importantly, though, he had the funds to do it.
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0: Well, good Wednesday morning to you. Craig Vaughn in the studio, going back to 1995, Shania Twain, Any Man of Mine.

We're building a country music empire here. One song at a time. Who's in? Country, the way you like it. 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

0: Garth Brooks and Shameless. NBC Universal held its upfront presentation the other day. This might be the biggest news. They're developing a series based in the Fast and Furious universe for Peacock. Vin Diesel himself made the announcement. He actually said there are four shows in the works, but NBC would only cop to having one in development. Also brewing at Peacock, Crystal Lake, the Friday the 13th prequel series, starring Linda Cardellini, premieres on October 15th. The crime thriller The Good Daughter, starring Rose Byrne, Megan Faye, and Brendan Gleeson, drops on November 12th. Dig, an archaeological comedy with Amy Poehler and Hugh Laurie, will also be on Peacock in November. The Office spinoff, The Paper, kicks off its second season in September. And new shows on NBC's this fall include Newlyweds with Tia Leone and Tim Daly and Jamie Lee Curtis as a recurring star. There you go. There's also a law enforcement drama. Of course there is. Peter Krause in Line of Fire. There's always a law enforcement drama. Always. You got to.
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0: Toby Keith should have been a cowboy. You know, some adults just fully accept that they are no longer cool. I'm raising my hand. You can't see me because I'm not cool. But there's a twist. More Americans think they're cooler now than they were back in high school. Yeah, think is probably the key word there. I'm the cool mom. In a new poll, 56% of people believe they're cool now compared to 43% who remembered being cool in high school. Overall, 16% of Americans said they consider themselves very cool. 39% said somewhat cool. 24% said not very cool. And 12% admitted they are not at all cool. Adults under 45 were more willing to cling to being cool, while Gen Xers and Boomers were more willing to accept that they are now uncool. But still, a shout out to the 8% of Boomers who insist they're very cool. Go Boomers. 8% said, I know, I'm very cool still. Yeah, I'm not one of those. I'm like, yeah, I'm not in the grocery store line with people going, that dude's cool.
1: 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We are crash free. We have no problems to report. Beep, beep. And that's your Cumulus Toledo traffic.
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8: Today will be mostly cloudy with a slight chance of a shower. It will be breezy with chilly northwesterly gusts up to 30 miles per hour. Highs will be in the upper 50s early in the day, and the temperatures will fall into the low 50s by this evening. Skies clear overnight, and the lows will be in the low 40s. From the First Alert Weather Center, I'm meteorologist Annie Giovannucci.
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1: 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Beep beep. And that's your Cumulus Toledo traffic.
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0: Luke Combs and Loving On You. Good morning. Craig Vaughn in the studio with you. And Ella Langley, the first female country artist to have the top two spots on the Billboard Hot 100. Choose in Texas, number one for a ninth week. And Be Her is at number two. The only other country artist to do this was Morgan Wallen last May. He actually had the top three spots.
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0: Morgan Wallen and I'm the Problem. Well, Mother's Day passed this past Sunday. Mother's Day only has really two rules. You don't forget Mother's Day and don't blow it. So these Mother's Day fail stories are hitting the internet now. One woman said that her husband ruined Mother's Day by telling her how grateful she should be for all the stuff he was helping with her on Mother's Day. One kid said their mother got upset when they texted her a happy Mother's Day message. She just said thanks. When they asked if anything was wrong, mom said that a call would have been better. Exactly. One mom shared a card she got from her five-year-old that said, "I love you, Mom, but I love Dad more." Oh, wow. She took it in stride. She said, "Nice, kid. Real nice. At least I got to sleep in." One mother said she was disappointed because her husband got something for his mother but didn't plan anything special for her. Yeah, it's a happy wife, happy life. One mother said she got a card from her husband but nothing else. She asked what they should do, and the husband said, "I figured we can hang out at the house." There you go. Those people online, others suggested a mulligan. That's what everybody, like, how about a do-over? For all the mothers that didn't get the day they wanted, I propose next weekend you get a redo. Do exactly what you want to do and give your spouse a chance to get it right and redeem themselves. I know celebrating after the fact isn't ideal, but darn it, y'all deserve to be celebrated properly. There you go. Good luck, moms. If you had a bad one, maybe you can convince your loved ones to give you a mulligan this weekend.
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0: is Randy Travis, 1982. Well, if you've ever dated online, you're familiar with swiping. It's how you let the person know you like them. Swipe right, you're hot. Swipe left, no thank you. That might be a thing of the past, at least on Bumble, because Bumble just announced that they're officially moving away from the classic swiping setup that has defined online dating for the last decade. The CEO of Bumble said people are burned out with dating apps. So instead, they're going to be leaning heavily into AI. Ugh. The company has been testing an AI assistant called Bee, which recommends matches based on personality, communication style, and relationship goals. Not everyone is so sure. Someone online said, "Will my AI love bomb me for 4 months and then ghost?" Bumble is also dropping its longtime rule that required women to make the first move. The CEO said, "We will not force one gender over another to do something first." The new feature is expected to roll out later this year.
1: 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And that's your Cumulus Toledo traffic.
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6: Today will be mostly cloudy with a slight chance of a shower. It will be breezy with chilly northwesterly gusts up to 30 miles per hour. Highs will be in the upper 50s early in the day, and the temperatures will fall into the low 50s by this evening. Skies clear overnight, and the lows will be in the low 40s. From the First Alert Weather Center, I'm meteorologist Annie Giovannucci.
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0: Cody Johnson and Carrie Underwood, I'm gonna love you. Well, Mitchell Tenpenny's wife, Megan Patrick, canceled her summer tour dates due to pregnancy complications. She and Mitchell are expecting a baby girl this fall. She said, quote, "I was determined not to slow down. I thought I had to prove that pregnancy wouldn't change anything and that I could push through no matter what. Between complications, hospital visits, exhaustion, and the anxiety that comes with experiencing a previous miscarriage, I've had to take a hard look at what's truly important right now." Good for her.
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'Cause I got myself a good girl. And some good old boys. Yeah, the boys round here drinking that ice cold beer. 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
1: Jody Messina, bye-bye. Well, how would you like to be paid cash to walk around like a NASCAR driver? Ads strewn across your clothing? It's possible in the future, unless you're willing to do it for free. And we kind of are already. You can go to Walmart, any major store, and find all kinds of T-shirts and hats and stuff with, you know, car logos or car companies and, you know, drinks and all that kind of stuff. Anyway, a new report is pointing out how many small businesses seem to be selling hats these days. And there's a reason for that. It's in an effort to world build rather than just simply market or advertise. Wearing a business's hat is like a walking billboard. It's even better than that, though. You're also asserting that you're a member of that company's tribe, and you're voluntarily boasting your loyalty. It makes sense. Historically, it's essentially what sports teams have done to spread the growth of fan bases. And more recently, hats have obviously been used to signal affiliation with certain causes and politicians. I can think of a certain red hat. Of course, there's merch beyond hats. Musical acts have T-shirts, jackets, pins, and not just cheap freebie swag. I actually have a band T-shirt and a band hat on today, actually. So I'm doing that. I'm a walking billboard.
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0: Little Texas and God Bless Texas. And that's going to do it for me, Craig Vaughn. I'm getting out of here. God bless you. Have a great rest of your Wednesday. I'll catch up with you again tomorrow as we hit the downward slide to the weekend.
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7: 98.3 Today will be mostly cloudy with a slight chance of a shower. It will be breezy with chilly northwesterly gusts up to 30 miles per hour. Highs will be in the upper 50s early in the day, and the temperatures will fall into the low 50s by this evening. Skies clear overnight, and the lows will be in the low 40s. From the First Alert Weather Center, I'm meteorologist Annie Giovannucci.
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0: Jana Kramer, I got the boy. It's Megan Marie. Got a few birthdays to celebrate today. May 13th, Morgan Wallen is 33. Actor Rob Pattinson is 40. Stevie Wonder, total legend, is 76. Dennis Rodman is 65. Stephen Colbert is 60. And Darius Rucker is 60 as well. Happy birthday. Tim McGraw, Chris Young, Garth Brooks, coming your way.
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0: Wow, this sounds been too good to us. What's going on? It's Megan Marie, in case you missed it this past Friday. Vince Gill released a new project called Nobody Held Her Like Me, the seventh volume in his 50 Years From Home EP. So yeah, he's got a lot of new music out, and there's even a collab with Lainey Wilson on this latest installment, if you want to check that out. Vince is coming up, Randy Travis and Shania.
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5: 98.3 Skies clear overnight and lows will be in the low 40s. Thursday will include sunshine in the morning and a few more afternoon clouds. Highs will be approaching the mid-60s. Friday will bring partly sunny skies with highs in the upper 60s. From the First Alert Weather Center, I'm meteorologist Annie Giovannucci.
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0: Jordan Davis, Tucson Too Late. It's Megan Marie. Hannah Harper won American Idol this past Monday night, in case you missed the memo. I love her. I think she's going to be great in the country music realm. So, yeah, best of luck to her. But what I love was they had this whole hometown visit. And when she was singing for her hometown at the local high school football field, Jody Messina surprised her. And they sang Heads Carolina. Yeah, pretty cool, right? Jody's coming up. Chris Stapleton, George Strait. So you want to hang around.
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0: George Strait, Love Without End, amen, long live the king. What's going on? It's Megan Marie. Today is World Cocktail Day. Just wanted to throw that out there. You know, we made it halfway through the week again, something to celebrate. Got Jelly Roll, Trisha Yearwood, Garth Brooks coming your way.
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0: What X's and O's, it's Megan Marie. Thanks for spending the Wednesday with us. Almost halfway through the month already. Isn't that crazy? Got Trisha's husband, Garth, up next.
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6: 98.3 Skies clear overnight and lows will be in the low 40s. Thursday will include sunshine in the morning and a few more afternoon clouds. Highs will be approaching the mid-60s. Friday will bring partly sunny skies with highs in the upper 60s. From the First Alert Weather Center, I'm meteorologist Annie Giovannucci.
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0: Luke Combs, even though I'm leaving. What's going on? Megan Marie here. Hope you're having a great Wednesday so far. And I thought this was interesting. This is kind of a sign of the times. David's Bridal is now offering a fit guarantee because so many brides are taking GLP-1 medications to lose weight, and they lose it so quickly that, you know, it kind of messes with their bridal fittings. David's Bridal said they want to ease the dress anxiety. So as of yesterday, they have the fit guarantee. So just something to ease your mind this wedding season. That is so 2026. Mark Chestnut, Blake Shelton, Lainey Wilson, coming up.
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2: This is Michigan Ag Today's Wednesday Midday Farm Market Update. I'm CJ Miller. USDA's WASDE report from yesterday is projecting abundant supplies of corn and soybeans later this year, but drought across much of the U.S. may lead to tighter supplies of wheat. The markets are also keeping a close eye on President Trump's summit this week with China's leader Xi Jinping to see if any additional soybean sales come about from that meeting. July corn up 4 cents at 484, September corn 4 1/4 higher, 490 1/2. July soybeans gaining 7 1/4 at 1234. August beans 7 1/2 higher at 1229 1/4. But July wheat unchanged at 679. June live cattle climbing $3.05 to 250.72. June lean hogs 285 higher, 101.27. And June class 3 milk futures up 13 cents to 1736. I'm CJ Miller, Michigan Ag Today, Michigan's Farm Network.
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9: A Better Life with Dr. Sanjay Gupta.
10: You know, it's interesting. For such a long time, I think people thought about diseases as something that mostly happened later in life. Just in recent years, however, we as a society have really begun to think about preventing certain ailments much, much earlier. Case in point, new study out of Northwestern University School of Medicine found the mid-30s are a major turning point for men's heart health. For women, about a decade later. But for the men, this is the time when you really need to be thinking about your heart health seriously. At a bare minimum, start seeing a primary care doctor once a year just to get your blood pressure and cholesterol checked. You can also look up and then do your best to follow what is known as the American Heart Association's Life's Essential Eight. These are things everyone can do to decrease the risk of heart disease. I'm Dr. Sanjay Gupta, helping you live a better life.
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0: on fire. What's going on? It's Megan Marie. New survey shows that 56% of Americans say they're cooler now than they were in high school. Totally true for me. Here's my story. My parents thought I was smarter than I actually am, and they had me skip a grade, right? So I started high school at 13 years old, and I had a mullet, buck teeth, glasses, and cystic acne, and my maiden name was Whitehead. Mm-hmm. You can only go up from there.
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0: Next on the bottle, what's going on? It's Megan Marie. Some new TV shows coming. 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That's coming this year, as well as a Wordle game show hosted by Savannah Guthrie. And this Friday, what I'm really excited about, Dutton Ranch, the Yellowstone spinoff starring Beth and Rip. 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That is hitting Paramount Plus this Friday.
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17: You know, it's interesting. For such a long time, I think people thought about diseases as something that mostly happened later in life. Just in recent years, however, we as a society have really begun to think about preventing certain ailments much, much earlier. Case in point, new study out of Northwestern University School of Medicine found the mid-30s are a major turning point for men's heart health. For women, about a decade later. But for the men, this is the time when you really need to be thinking about your heart health seriously. At a bare minimum, start seeing a primary care doctor once a year just to get your blood pressure and cholesterol checked. You can also look up and then do your best to follow what is known as the American Heart Association's Life's Essential 8. These are things everyone can do to decrease their risk of heart disease. I'm Dr. Sanjay Gupta, helping you live a better life.

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0: Taylor Swift, our song, all back when she was country. And of course, she's getting married most likely this summer to Travis Kelce. A lot of rumors swirling, but I don't think we're actually going to know what's happening until after the fact. If anybody can afford really good security, it's Taylor. I'm Megan Marie Brooks and Dunn. Chris Young, I got Garth Brooks coming your way.
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15: A better life with Dr. Sanjay Gupta.
16: The risk of stroke goes up for all of us as we age. But for women, the risk really amplifies after menopause. In fact, 1 in 5 women in the United States between the ages of 55 and 75 will have a stroke. But according to a new study carried out by researchers in California, adhering to the Mediterranean diet can significantly lower that risk. One expert said, "We continue to see study after study showing that a predominantly plant-based diet improves all sorts of different outcomes. Now, with this diet in particular, you've seen it lower the risk of certain types of cancer, diabetes, depression, dementia, even gum disease. Now, as a reminder, the Mediterranean diet prioritizes eating vegetables, fruits, beans, olive oil, nuts and fish, and limiting meat and dairy." I'm Dr. Sanjay Gupta, helping you live a better life.
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0: Chris Young, Young Love, and Saturday nights, it's Megan Marie. Just a heads up, if you're driving a Dodge 2500, Dodge is now recalling 2022 through 2026 2500 truck models because they are too fast for their tires. That could be a problem. Although, to be fair, too fast for the tires sounds kind of like a good country song title, right? Might have to get on that. George Strait, Mel McDaniel, Martina McBride coming your way.
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9: Across the country right now, at this very moment, there are probably arguments taking place about who's doing more of the housework, the homework, the shuttling of kids from this activity to that. It's true. By and large, women do more of this than men. But doesn't have to be that way. And if you and your spouse can level that playing field, it's going to make both of you and your kids happier. Psychologist Yelena Ketchmanovich says this might be how you get there. As hard as it might be at first, try to think of your partner like a teammate, not an adversary. Learn how to do some of the chores your partner does to get a better understanding of how much effort something takes. And finally, take the time to acknowledge what the other person is doing. And every now and then, even express your appreciation. That'll go a long way. I'm Dr. Sanjay Gupta, helping you live a better life.

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1: It's in a free, no unusual slowdowns at this time on your Wednesday commute. If you're seeing anything or not, let us know. That's your Cumulus Toledo right now traffic.
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0: Riley Green, Worst Way music for you, and happy hump day to you. My name is Brett Connor. So glad to have us on here, getting you through here this afternoon. Hang on for John Anderson, Jake Owen on the other side. And it may be a little less crowded this summer if you're going somewhere on vacation. 4 in 10 Americans will not be taking a single trip this summer, with the cost of the biggest reason why. And I think we know that is. Yeah, I think so. Food and gas. Maybe someday it'll all come down. Wouldn't that be nice? I don't know. We'll just have to see. What are we going to do? How much can we control? Let's hope so. Keep our fingers crossed.
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15: 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It was minimal gains, though, today as crude oil seesawed. Only a fractional gain for front month July corn, 480 and three quarters, up three quarters. September up a penny. Dece up a penny at 503. July beans 2 1/4 higher, 1229. August up almost 2 cents. And November up 2 3/4, 1207 and three quarters. July wheat 675 1/2, down 3 1/2. June live cattle 252.80, up $5.10. And June lean hogs $100.87, up $2.45. Late in trade, June class 3 milk $17.26, up 3. I'm Andy Eubank, Michigan Ag Today, timely, relevant, credible.
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1: 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If you're seeing anything we're not, let us know. That's your Cumulus Toledo right now traffic.
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1: No unusual slowdowns, no incidents at this time on your Wednesday commute. If you're seeing anything or not, let us know. That's your Cumulus Toledo right now traffic.
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0: 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What's up? 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

Yeah, there's your birthday boy right there. Happy birthday, Morgan Wallen. Yeah, the dude just turned 33. 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

0: Gunpowder and Lead, Miranda Lambert, and our hump day just rolling along here. Hope it's moving well for you and everything's cool, right? This hump day better be good to you. If it's not, I'll tell you what I'm going to do. I'm going to find it. I'm going to find Wednesday hump day, and I'm going to kick it in the shins. So we'll get even if it's not being good to you. Glad you're listening. My name is Brett Connor. 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

0: Old Dominion Memory Lane, and I appreciate you listening. My name is Brett Connor. I don't know, maybe you've got this thing in your head that you want to leave the country, right? You want to move somewhere. You want to try something else. Well, if you're an American entertaining the idea of moving to another country, you'll want to know which ones are the safest to live in. Luxembourg tops a new listing. Yes, Luxembourg. 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
17: Across the country right now, at this very moment, there are probably arguments taking place about who's doing more of the housework, the homework, the shuttling of kids from this activity to that. It's true. By and large, women do more of this than men. But doesn't have to be that way. And if you and your spouse can level that playing field, it's going to make both of you and your kids happier. Psychologist Yelena Kecmanovic says this might be how you get there. As hard as it might be at first, try to think of your partner like a teammate, not an adversary. Learn how to do some of the chores your partner does to get a better understanding of how much effort something takes. And finally, take the time to acknowledge what the other person is doing. And every now and then, even express your appreciation. That'll go a long way. I'm Dr. Sanjay Gupta, helping you live a better life.
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